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0: Allman Brothers from the Coast Revival, Love Is Everywhere. Counting Crows before that gave us a concert performance of Friend of the Devil. That's from the Echoes of the Outlaw Roadshow. And Heart got us started with one from Red Velvet Carr. That was Hey You. Well, I've got one that we can take on every street next.
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0: I kid you not, that's the name of the album, On Every Street. It's Dire Straits, from the coast.

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1: Back on the corner again.
0: Back on the corner again.
1: Back where I belong.
0: Back where I belong.
1: Where I've always been.
0: Where I've always been. Where I've always been. Yeah.
1: Everything's the same.
0: Everything's the same thing.
1: It don't ever change.
0: It don't ever change. Don't ever change.
1: Back on the corner again.
0: Back on the corner again.
1: I'm in the healing game.
0: I'm in the healing game.
1: I'm in the healing game.
0: I'm in the healing game. Healing game.
1: I'm in the healing game.
0: I'm in the healing game. Healing game.
1: Sing it in your name.
0: Sing it in your name. Sing it in your name.
1: I'm in the healing game.
0: In the healing game.
1: I'm in the healing game.
0: I'm in the healing game.
1: I'm in the healing game.
0: I'm healing
1: game. I'm in the healing game.
2: 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Donovan, before that, with Mellow Yellow, the title track of his 67 release, and Dire Straits got us started with the title track, On Every Street. 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
2: 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Let's hear one right now from the coast.

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1: I think they liked it. Eric Clapton in concert from the coast, Key to the Highway. Sting before that with All This Time. Neil Young in there with an acoustic concert performance of Harvest, released on the Songs for Judy album. And Dawes got that set started with one from all your favorite bands that was right on time. Well, do you know what you're going to do with your time tomorrow? It's Memorial Day. 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
1: No, we don't have any crows on the coast. We have ravens. Apparently, if you're a bird lover, you know that there's an extra feather on the back of a raven at the base of the tail. It's called a pinion feather. So that's the difference between a crow and a raven. It's a matter of opinion. From the Crowology release, an acoustic version from the Black Crows from the coast.

The Who, From the Coast, Love, Rain or Me, my favorite song off of Quadrophenia, but it's a hard one to pick. Also, The Who show up in the Coast Book of Days today because this is the anniversary of The Kids Are All Right movie that came out in 79. Before The Who, we had the Paul Butterfield Blues Band with In My Own Dream, Pretenders with Don't Get Me Wrong, In Concert Live in London, and Black Crowes got us started from their Crowology, or the study of crows, with Jealous Again, the Crowology acoustic version from The Coast. And that's got us into the 6 o'clock hour now. You got Joe on your radio, Joe Sita here, and I'm going to continue with one from the legacy, the Creedence Clearwater revival years from John Fogerty. Here on Mendocino County's FM, KOZT Fort Bragg, our friends just call us The Coast.

0: Randy Newman from the Coast. It's Money That Matters. If you thought you recognized the guitar playing there, that was special guest Mark Knopfler. And you can find that one on the Land of Dreams release from Randy Newman. You too, before that, was Stay Far Away So Close from Zooropa and John Fogerty. Started with John's version of Wrote a Song for Everyone from the Legacy, the Creedence Clearwater Revival years, came out just last year. Coming up next, these guys are playing tonight, not too far away, after this.
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1: Well, it's too late to start driving to see them tonight, but you could see them tomorrow because they're doing a multi-night stand at Rancho Nicasio. Now, that's in Marin County. It's less than a three-hour drive from our station here in Fort Bragg, and oh boy, are they worth it. The little old band from East L.A., more than 50 years together. This one comes from the Gates of Gold release. Los Lobos from the coast.

0: Rod Stewart from the Coast, You Wear It Well. Bonnie Raitt before that with Love Sneaking Up on You. And we started off with Los Lobos in the title track of their 2015 release, Gates of Gold. And Los Lobos shows up today and tomorrow in the Coastline calendar because they're playing in the North Bay, if you will, Rancho Nicasio, tonight and tomorrow. Coming up next, one of Mendocino County's very own.
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Hey, baby, little Steven here. Oh, this is a very, very, very exciting week. It is the official end of winter, coming out of the underground garage into the sunlight, baby. We are celebrating with some surf music this weekend, celebrating the Rolling Stones coming to America, celebrating James Bond. Joining us will be the Beatles, the Stones, the Beach Boys, Jan and Dean, The Impressions, Paul Butterfield Blues Band, Johnny Rivers.

0: Come find out what the Surf Bunnies, Little Walter, and the Monkees have in common. It's Decoration Day, a.k.a. Memorial Day, baby, this weekend in the world's only rock and roll dance party on the radio. Let the summer-long party begin. I'll see you this weekend in the Underground Garage.
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2: A great reason to keep listening on after my show is done and through Vicky's, because that's tonight at 9. Looking forward to Steven every Sunday night. And right now, I promised you one of Mendocino County's own, and I'm going to deliver, because it's Mendocino County's own Robin Ford from the coast.

0: Robert Plant from the Coast. That's the May Queen from the 2017 release called Carry Fire. Carlos Santana teamed up with Steve Winwood for Whiter Shade of Pale. And Mendocino County's own Robin Ford got us started with Rose of Sharon from his 2015 set called Into the Sun. Well, I'm about to go into the setting sun because it's time for me to set the plate for Vicky. And the sun is going down slowly but steadily. I love these long days. I so love them. So I'm going to go out like I came in with the master right after this.
1: 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We've got you covered.
0: Thank you, Tonda. And if you ever need to pick up a brew bag of great coffee, Tonda sells them at the outdoor store. Thanksgiving coffee in what you would look like a tea bag, but it's actually a brew bag because it's coffee. They're great, and Tonda sells them. So I'm going to come out as I go in. I started off with the master, Bob Dylan. I'm going out on the album, Bringing It All Back Home. I'll look forward to getting together with you next Sunday, right here. I'll see you then, at least in your ear. It's Dylan from the Coast.

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Thanks for all the music. Hey, kids. It's Vicki now on Mendocino County's FM, KOZT Fort Bragg. Our friends just call us the Coast. Yay! It's Bob Dylan's birthday, born in Duluth, Minnesota. Wow. You know, just a big brain. When I was a kid, I remember Debbie Fernandez. She's Deborah Fernandez now. She'd be able to play Blowing in the Wind on a guitar, and I was just in awe. Wow, crazy. Oh, so let's celebrate Dylan's birthday by playing some. It's Dylan. Happy birthday, Bob, from the Coast.

0: Tom Petty from the Coast with Time to Move On. Jackson Brown leaving Winslow. James Taylor with a little help from my friends. That's from the BBC. Yeah, some stuff there. And Dylan, Birthday Boy Bob. Tonight I'll be staying here with you.
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0: Something else going on in Mendocino, the K-8 school is having

at a library book sale. That's Saturday, 10:30 to 3:30. Nope, 10 a.m. to 3 p.m. They got some surplus books, so they figured they'd just sell them, make a few bucks for the library. 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And it's $5 a bag. Oh, that's a good price, don't you think? Okay, Mendocino K-8 School Library is where you'll go for that sale on Saturday. Okay, here's Fleetwood Mac from the coast.

That's Nick Drake's Pink Moon right here from the coast. Chris Isaac's Summer Holiday and Fleetwood Mac doing Need Your Love So Bad from the Shrine 69 concert. Yeah. Go further this spring. 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That's a long darn time. Hey, let's talk about the Mendocino Film Festival. It starts this coming week. Now, you can order your tickets online. There are many venues. Let's talk about them. It's the Big Tent in Mendocino right there on Pallet Drive. It's where the old Hill House is. And it's got, there's Coast Cinemas, always convenient, and a real theater. Matheson Performing Arts Center. I like the tiers. You can see it very well. And Crown Hall in Mendocino also. So, films, just so many different ones. I can't even name them all, obviously, because there's so many. But if you go to KOZT.com, the Coastline Calendar, you will see all the films. Gosh, it's crazy. Let's see. And let's talk about volunteering. If you're going, oh man, there's so many films, I don't know what to spend my money on, and gosh, well, you can volunteer. Yeah. So go ahead and check out volunteering. You can go online to the Film Festival's website, which will be, you can go to the Coastline Calendar and get that for volunteering, or call the box office at 707-937-0171 and volunteer. 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You might be the one that is an usher or something like that. And then, yeah, you get to watch the film that you're doing for free. Well, I'm just saying, the Mendocino Film Festival brings a lot of wonderful stuff to the coast, and you can check it out. KOZT.com. Alrighty. Here's one of the latest from Melitha. Melitha? I was getting a etherage out before I finished Melissa. Okay.

0: classic rock from the Coast Rolling Stones ain't too proud to beg. Talking Heads, oh, and She Was, and some from Melissa Etheridge. We heard Being Alive off of the album she just put out, Rise.
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0: Let's celebrate keyboardist Guy Fletcher's birthday today with Mark Knopfler and Solo and Dire Straits. Mood? Yes, let's do it. Let's have him playing with Mark Knopfler. Happy birthday, Guy Fletcher, from the coast.

0: Yeah. Oh, yeah. Yay.
1: Real fun.
0: Let's keep doing it. Okay.

0: Get over it.
1: Yeah, get over it. That's Eagles from the Coast with Get Over It. Grocery Stills, Nash & Young gave us Helplessly Hoping, and that's from their Live at Fillmore East 1969. Ooh. And birthday boy Guy Fletcher along with Mark Knopfler doing Boom Like That. All right, here on Mendocino County's FM, KOZT, Fort Bragg. Our friends just called us the Coast. Yeah, I got some more new music for you. Yes. We're going to hear something off of surf film music. You know, Jack Johnson, fantastic surfer, and then he had that big accident, and then he started videoing, yeah, okay, surfers and stuff underwater and become an activist about cleaning up the oceans, and he's just amazing. Well, he got that new album, just came out, Surf Film Music, and let's go ahead and hear something from it. It's new. It's Jack Johnson and From the Coast.

0: It's Taj Mahal right here from the coast. I was going up the country, paint my mailbox blue. Van Morrison, Real Real Gone, and new music from Jack Johnson. The song we heard, Rodeo Clowns, off of Surf Film Music.
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1: Got a new music festival coming up. Yeah, it's going to be on June 6th and 7th. Yes, it is festival time in Mendocino. It's called Wow Mom. 2 days of local musicians, and they're going to have a rave experience and DJs. There'll be bar drinks and food, and even though they'll still be family-friendly because kids 12 and under are free with an adult. It's going to be in that big tent where the Mendocino Film Festival is got their stuff set up right now, Hill House. Tickets are at Rise and Be Well and Frankie's in Mendocino. Yeah, pretty darn cool. New festival. 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

0: Peter, Paul, and Mary, and Richie Havens right here from the coast with the Great Mandala. Oh, gave me goosebumps. Before that, Jimi Hendrix Experience was Have You Ever Been to Electric Ladyland, and John Lennon's Imagine.
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0: So coming up on Saturday, the Coast PAL Bike Sale is happening from 10 a.m. to 1 p.m. The PAL Police Athletic League, and it's really all of our coastal officers of peace, and they are going to be at the Fort Bragg Police Department's parking lot with gobs of bicycles that have been maybe they've been stolen and can't find the original owner, so they go and they fix these bikes up, and then they sell them and use them for wonderful things to have the kids do, like they do the fishing trips and that sort of stuff. Okay, that's Saturday. New-to-you bikes, 10 a.m. to 1 p.m., Fort Bragg Police Department parking lot. 10 to 1 p.m. And, you know, here we are. It's Clapton.

0: Yes, sir. We always sing that one at the top of our lungs, don't we? Glory Days by Bruce Springsteen and the E Street Band. Boz Gaz gave us Stars and Clapton. Isn't it a pity?
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2: According to the Coast Book, today's got another birthday to celebrate. Rich Robinson, brother of Chris of the Black Crows, of course, the other founding member. And we hope he's having a wonderful birthday. And let's go ahead and celebrate it by playing some Black Crows right here from the coast.

0: Alrighty, it is time for Little Steven's Underground Garage Show right here on Mendocino County's FM, KOZT Fort Bragg. Our friends just call us to coast. Yay! And we have this wonderful show every Sunday at 9. Okay, close enough. And it is brought to you locally by our friends at Homestyle Cafe in Fort Bragg, where good cooking comes first. Just a little north of the Noya Bridge, right there on Highway 1. Corner of South Street and Highway 1. So if you're visiting the area, you can just put that in your maps, corner of Highway 1 and South Street in Fort Bragg, and that will take you right to them. But they're open usually Tuesday through Sunday, but for holidays, they do open a little bit on Monday. So call them if you want to see if they're open on Monday. They've got a great menu. And you can get breakfast, and you can get lunch. If you want roast beef and gravy, they can make that for you, too. They just have a bunch of good food. Just saying. Thank them when you get a chance. Homestyle Cafe, where good cooking comes first. And now, Underground Garage for Little Steven and From the Coast.
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7: There is nothing wrong with your television set. Do not attempt to adjust the picture. We are controlling transmission.
8: 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I want anti-establishment.
0: This is mass madness, you maniacs.
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Day. It's Memorial Day. You know what that means, don't you? It's summer. Hot fun in the summertime. Hot time, summer in the city. Summertime and the living is easy. Ain't no cure for the summertime blues. The beach, the chicks, the hot rods, the hot dogs, the french fries, they sell. Oh, sorry. Surfing, baby. And who invented surfing, by the way? I don't know. But I know who invented surf music. Dick Dale King and his surf guitar invented surf music May 31st, 1958. And we're hearing it behind us right now. Remember, without surf music, there would be no surfing. What would be the point? He invented it on a Stratocaster, by the way. Not a Jaguar, not a Jazzmaster, and shockingly, without reverb. He kind of had to invent that later. But his first album, Surfer's Choice, had no reverb on it. He wanted something for his voice, so he pulled the delay tank out of a Hammond B3 organ and sang through it. Folks were much more inventive in those days. He would put his guitar through it later, but not on that first album, which sold 80,000. That's a lot. It's like 800,000 today. The historic moment took place at the Rendezvous Ballroom, which opened May 24th, 1928, on the Balboa Peninsula in Newport, California. It had a 64-foot soda fountain, a huge mezzanine and balcony, and it was set on 160 feet of beachfront property and held 3,000 dancers. All the big bands had played there in the 40s and 50s, but by the end of the 50s, it had hit hard times. So at that moment, this kid, originally from Quincy, Massachusetts, and his motorcycle club, the Sultans, they'd been hanging around the Rinky Dink ice cream parlor, where he had talked them into doing a gig. They'd gotten so popular there, they outgrew the place, so Dick Dale and the Deltones moved to the Rendezvous Ballroom, where the city of Newport Beach established some very strict rules for these new hooligan teenagers.

The rules included no booze and a dress code, which led to the surfers attending in their bare feet with ties on. All hail the king, baby. Dick Dale, king of the surf guitar. Remember, no dick, no surf.

Hi, this is Dick Dale, King of the Surf Guitar, and you're listening to Little Steven's Underground Garage. It is a very cool, bitchin' place to be.

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1: 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All right, take a gunship back to the division.
2: Lance, go with Mike, let him pick out a board for you, and bring me my Yater spoon, the 8-6.
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0: Your father came to see me today. He knows you're back. You've got to go home sometime.
1: Why?
0: You can't spend the rest of your life on a surfboard.
1: Oh, yes, I can. The GI Bill of Rights says I get my old job back. This is my old job.
0: Like I said, Yankee, go home.
1: Hey, wait a minute. Hey, wait!

0: We started Memorial Day with the Beach Boys' most important single, I Get Around, May 11th, 1964. Right in the middle of Beatlemania, it was make it or break it time. The Beatles had already put every 50s act out of work, but the Beach Boys would triumph with a number one single. We started our tribute to Dick Dale set with Victor, Dick Dale and Adele tones from Mr. Eliminator, which we're hearing behind us right now, that title track. I think Ennio Morricone was listening to that particular track when he invented the whole spaghetti western music, I tell you right now. that's just my thought. I'm sure Sergio Leone said, you know, hey, Ennio, check this out. Surf music. They can do cowboy movies in Italy. Why can't they do beach movies, too? And the original version of California Sun. You never heard that before, did you? Joe Jones. Does the name sound familiar? I'll give you a hint. New Orleans. That's right. You talk too much, Joe Jones. Interesting cat. Came out of the Navy. Was B.B. King's valet. Ended up at Roulette. And would later discover the Dixie Cups. The Rivieras would have the hit. And we usually play the Dictators version. But that was the original. Possibly Harold Batiste producing. We're still trying to figure that out. Gary U.S. Bonds, School Is Out. Okay, we're a little bit early on that one, but, you know, the spirit of school being out. That went all the way to number 5 on the pop charts, 1961. Hi, Gary, if you're listening. Written by Gary and sax player Gene Barge, Daddy G.
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0: And the fabulous Jan and Dean, When Summer Comes, Gonna Hustle You. Hustle in a good way, I'm sure they meant. I'm not even gonna go there now. Jan Berry and Brian Wilson writing that one. Brian's father, Murray, hated when he wrote with Jan Berry. With one less Beach Boys hit going to Jan and Dean. But we should remember Jan and Dean came first. So I think Brian had a whole lot of respect for Jan Berry. It's Memorial Day, baby. Not that we need an excuse, but we're celebrating.
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1: 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So, it's got live music, creekside camping. Oh, that sounds wonderful. A kids' landia, so you bring the children out. Local food, craft vendors, and a bunch of folks that become your new community for the weekend. 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Click on 10 Mile Creek Revival and enter yourself. Yeah, and see if you can go. It'll be wonderful. Okay, back to Underground Garage with Little Steven and From the Coast.

Since it is Memorial Day, we must mention Henry Wells, 1865. Henry's a druggist in the village of Waterloo, New York. He mentions at a social gathering that honor should be paid to those killed in the Civil War by decorating their graves. Nothing came of it right away, but he brought it up a year later to General John Murray, the Seneca County clerk, and the whole town got into it. May 5th, 1866, they marched to the graveyard with military music and placed wreaths and crosses and bouquets on the veterans' graves, and they did it again a year later. The word started to spread, and the first commander of the Grand Army of the Republic, as it was called back then, General John Logan, established a National Decoration Day and made it May 30th. It was renamed Memorial Day and started to be observed for all the soldiers, not just those that served in the Civil War, in 1882. But it wasn't made a federal holiday until 1971, something I find hard to believe. And at that point, it moved to the last Monday in May. Waterloo is recognized officially by the government as the birthplace of Memorial Day. And it just goes to show you what one guy with a righteous idea can get done. Let's see what Rice Miller and Buddy Guy have to add to the subject.

This is Mickey Dolenz of the Monkees, and you're with Little Steven in the Underground Garage. It feels just like my senior prom, only this time I might get lucky.

0: My husband's been telling me a lot about you, Sergeant. He says you're very efficient.
1: Yes, ma'am.
0: What is it that makes you so efficient, Sergeant?
1: I was born smart, ma'am.
0: I love that. Well, goodbye, Sergeant.

And there was a sergeant with no neck. He might still be there. And he said, take off your clothes, wrap them in a ball, put them under your arm, put your shoes back on. In those days, we wore peg pants. You had to take the shoes off first. So now, standing there naked, with clothes under the arm, I'm looking for my shoes. See, I found one shoe right away, but I couldn't find the other one, and there's 1,500 guys naked. I ain't going to bend down and look for no shoes. I got another pair at home, and these had a wing tip. Let them go to the air call. I don't care. So now the sergeant says, line up, one in back of the other. 1,500 guys naked, one in back of the other. May I be last? Get in there. Right face, forward march. God, please let me walk as fast as everybody else. And nobody should stop short. That's the one thing I hate, it's a surprise.

I'm sure Sonny Boy Williamson had Henry Wells in mind when he wrote Decoration Day, 1963. It's later than I would have thought, huh? Produced by Leonard Chess, Buddy Guy on guitar. Some Cool Monkeys from Mike Nesmith. You Just May Be the One, the third album, Headquarters. Produced by the great Tommy Boyce and Bobby Hart. But guitar player Mike would write and sing that one. Magic in the Air. That's Dan Maraldi featuring Palmyra Del Ran. Dan wrote and produced it. Get it from danmaraldi.com. Another Girl is the Beatles' On the Beach, which is the only connection I can think of. You remember that in Help? You do have Help, don't you? Go buy it right now if you don't. It's a great summer movie written and produced by a stellar group of

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Rolling Stones landed in America for the first time, June 1st, 1964. 9 shows in 8 cities. That was a tour in those days. Their manager, Andrew Luge Oldham, was feeling the pressure of the Beatles' success to some degree. I mean, after all, if they were going to pretend to be their rivals, they better at least try and look like they're keeping up. So, the Beatles conquer America? Well, we better get over there, too. Their first single, for us, was Not Fade Away, one of the greatest records ever made, and one that completely made me want to be in a rock and roll band. It was released March of 1964 and didn't do much. The album came out in May and didn't do much. And they came in June, which was too soon in one way. I mean, the Beatles waited till they had a number one hit. But to be honest, they did the right thing, because a lot of cool things happened in the 3 weeks they were here. First of all, the first person they meet off the plane is Murray the K, the wild 50s hipster, hustler, DJ, come 60s tastemaker. And at this point, they're meeting one clown after the other, and at first, that's how they figure him. Except he gives them the new Valentino's record, It's All Over Now, and tells them to check it out. I don't know if we'll ever be sure if he intended for them to cover it or not, but cover it they will. At their second gig, they started off in Santa Monica, I believe. The second gig is at the Texas State Fair in San Antonio, Texas. Can you imagine? I don't know how they lived through that one. They meet Bobby Keys, the sax player who would play the solo on Brown Sugar 7 years later, among other things. Bobby's playing with Bobby V and had previously played with Buddy Holly. So that was cool meeting him. Also on the bill were the Chiffons and Jay and the Americans and George Jones.

who I'm sure love meeting the Rolling Stones. On their fourth gig in Minneapolis, the Stones opened for the Rivieras at Big Reggie's Danceland Ballroom. So, you know, maybe things weren't going that great. I don't know. So, okay, so Andrew Oldham is now getting a little bit nervous. He's figuring, what can I do here to save this rather desperate situation? He calls Phil Spector and has Phil Spector arrange for studio time at Chess Studios. He figures, how pissed off can the band be if, you know, they take them to where their heroes recorded? And that means Muddy Waters and Chuck Berry and Howlin' Wolf and, you know, like that, right? So that's what they did, June 10th and 11th. They recorded Chess, and stories differed, but one had Muddy Waters painting the ceiling, one had Muddy Waters helping them carry their amps in. And Chuck Berry dropped by, and I'm sure that really blew their minds. But it also inspired them to make, to this day, what is my favorite Stones album. They cut 15 songs in 2 days, including Confession of Blues and Around and Around and Empty Heart, and the song Murray DeKay had given them, which would be their first number one hit in England. It was the stuff that would become the 5x5 EP in England and the fantastic 12x5 for America Only album. And it started with this.

0: Did you go to the beach today?
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1: For me, it's no fun. 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
0: But you used to be so crazy about the Turkish baths, remember?
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I walked on the banks of the tin can banana dock and sat down under the huge shade of a Southern Pacific locomotive to look at the sunset over the box house hills and cry. Jack Kerouac sat beside me on a busted, rusty iron pole companion. We thought the same thoughts of the soul, bleak and blue and sad-eyed, surrounded by the gnarled steel roots of trees of machinery. The oily water on the river mirrored the red sky. Sun sank on top of final Frisco peaks. No fish in that stream, no hermit in those mounts, just ourselves, roomy-eyed and hungover like old bums on the riverbank, tired and wily.

0: We started with the coolest record from the coolest album from the coolest band. Around and Around from the Rolling Stones, 12x5. I don't know how many Chuck Berry songs they covered. We never did count them. 8, 9, 10, I don't know. But can you imagine cutting that record with Chuck Berry standing there? Of course, when the Stones came back to America to do the Tammy Show in October, they would play that song with Chuck Berry on the bill. Courageous. Amazing stuff by the great Andrew Lug Oldham. Very underrated by those who are ignorant of the production process. But he ain't underrated around here. You dig?
1: Stop and Take a Minute, Please was the Woggles. The album is Stop and Take a Minute. Jeff Walls wrote it, and the band produced it. Get it from thewoggles.com.
0: We went back to 12x5 because I could not resist playing Empty Heart, one of my favorite tracks. And we followed that with the original version of Confession the Blues. The Stones would do a fabulous version of it on 12x5. I think it was Luther Tucker playing the lead. Jimmy Lee Robinson also playing guitar. Oh, I didn't mention Little Walter, of course, and it's his record. Yeah. But Walter wasn't the first Walter to do it. Originally done by Walter Brown and Jay McShann, they wrote it. BMI has it incorrectly listed as a Little Walter Jacobs composition. Singer Walter Brown and band leader Jay McShann wrote it and recorded it in 1941. But the Stones got it from Little Walter, the greatest harmonica player that will ever live. And what's interesting is, I think, Keith copying Luther Tucker's tone and licks, while Luther Tucker was kind of copying the trumpet tone of Bernard Hartwell Stepbody Anderson. Jay McShann, of course, known for, among other things, firing both Dizzy Gillespie and Charlie Parker. Not at the same time, but

0: Presumably for the same reason.
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7: 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Our friends just call us to coast. Yep, got to legally say that. And we have been listening to Little Steven's Underground Garage Show. At least I hope you have. If you're just signing in, hey, it's going to be a bunch more wonderful music. Little Steven's Underground Garage is brought to you locally by Homestyle Cafe in Fort Bragg, where good cooking comes first. Just a little north of the Noya Bridge. Yep, right there in the corner of South Street and Highway 1. The dining room, you can see the ocean from it. It's not that close to the ocean, but you can still see the ocean. And they have a big, huge menu. Hope you get a chance to go and thank them. And they've been sponsoring our Sunday night show for, probably about 30 years. I know. They're wonderful people. Check them out. Okay. Back to Underground Garage with Little Steven and From the Coast.
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Greetings, culture lovers. 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Salute!

0: How bad is it? The truth.
1: You're gonna be okay. You lost a lot of blood, but we found most of it.
2: Yeah. This just arrived.
0: Oh, carp. How thoughtful. Fish sticks for everybody.
1: No, Pop, it's a message. Waster Jimmy sleeps with the fishes.
0: Well, I hope he's using protection. Good-looking fellow like that could have any woman he wanted. Present company included.

0: started that set with our coolest song in the world this week, Dancing While the World is Ending. It is Stanley Simmons' debut. They are Evan Stanley and Nick Simmons. Yes, sons of Paul Stanley and Gene Simmons. Arranged and produced by Rob Cavallo, one of our favorite producers. You all know him from Green Day and many other things. Nick and Evan have been doing things separately for years, but this is the first time they've been together, and it is a wonderful combination. The album is fantastic. We will be playing more things from it. On the record are Kyle Hughes on drums, Jamie Muhaberek on keyboards, Rob Cavallo himself on bass, some backing vocals from Carmen Carter, Sierra Carter, and Chris Carter, not our DJ, Chris. And we'll tell you more about the album as time goes along, probably coming late summer or early fall. Our coolest song in the world this week, Dancing While the World is Ending, from Stanley Simmons.
1: Back over to Chicago South Side for Paul Butterfield Blues Band, Love Disease. That was

Paul in his big band era, late 60s. Keep On Moving was the album. And produced by the great Jerry Ragavoy. Absolute legend. A fantastic band Butterfield put together in those days. Dave Sanborn, Trevor Lawrence, Steve Maddeo, Keith Johnson on horns, the great Buzzy Featon on guitar, Gene Dinwiddie, Ted Harris, Fred Beckmeyer, Rod Hicks, Philip Wilson on the drums, and Jerry Ragavoy playing some piano as well as producing. The Impressions' greatest record, Fool For You, written and produced by the great Curtis Mayfield, one of the most talented cats in history. What a tragedy it was losing him, especially the way we lost him. Lighting rig collapsing in the wind here in Central Park. An incredible loss. Curtis Mayfield, Fred Cash, and Sam Gooden. The Impressions at that point in 1968. The Jeanettes, with the fabulous Sally Go Round the Roses. Tough Records, 1963. A subsidiary of Chess. Written and produced by Abner Spector. The Jeanettes with Justine Washington, Leslie Valentine, Marie Hood, and Louise Harris Murray. Cool record, right? When we come back, we're going to Jamaica, baby.

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1: This coming Friday, a skate night in Fort Bragg. 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But you remember where the pool was? Yeah, you just go through there to the to the old basketball courts, and that's where you skate. Pretty cool, huh? All right. Friday, skate night, 6 to 8 p.m. in Fort Bragg. Back to Underground Garage, Little Steven, and From the Coast.

Ian Fleming was the family loser for quite a while, with a super rich grandfather, a war hero father, and an academic and athletic star brother. He tried to join the Foreign Service, but failed the test and ended up a writer for Reuters, then a banker, and then finally he found a home working for Naval Intelligence, becoming a lieutenant, then a commander, as a right-hand man to Britain's top spymaster, Admiral John Godfrey. He was soon carrying out missions in World War II and was known for his sophisticated flair and love of good food, wine, and women while carrying out the most ingenious and complicated tasks. During the last year of the war, he went to Jamaica for a naval conference and fell in love with the place. He designed and built GoldenEye on the North Coast and for 6 years spent every winter there, enjoying the weather, rum, and of course the women. Then one day, he got a married woman pregnant and decided at the age of 44, maybe it's time to grow up. While waiting for her divorce to become final, he wrote the first draft of a novel called Casino Royale. For the next 12 years, he would enjoy the worldwide success and deep respect of serious writers for writing about a guy named James Bond. In fact, an exaggerated version of himself. But the smoking, drinking, and rich food would take him from us in 64, at the too young age of 56. But he lived to see Sean Connery bring his creation to life and ended up liking him quite a bit, even though he wanted his neighbor Noel Coward to play Dr. No in the movie, and his first choice for Bond was David Niven.

0: Good evening, 007.
1: My name is James Bond.
0: And members of your curious profession are few in number. You have been recognized. Let's say by one of your opposite numbers, who is also licensed to kill. Oh, that interesting car of yours. I too have a new toy, but considerably more practical. You are looking at an industrial laser, which emits an extraordinary light, not to be found in nature. It can project a spot on the moon, or at closer range, cut through solid metal. I will show you.

0: Forgive my not shaking hands. It becomes a bit awkward with these, a misfortune. You were admiring my aquarium.
1: Yes. It's quite impressive.
0: A unique feat of engineering, if I may say so. I designed it myself. The glass is convex, 10 inches thick, which accounts for the magnifying effect.
2: Minnows pretending they're whales. Just like you on this island, Dr. No.
0: It depends, Mr. Bond, on which side of the glass you are.

0: We started our Ian Fleming tribute with the greatest movie song ever, as far as I'm concerned, Goldfinger. Music by John Barry, who did most of the great James Bond soundtrack stuff. And lyrics by Leslie Bricusse and Anthony Newley. Top 10 in America and did not chart in the UK. How is that possible? Shirley Bassey, by the way, doing that amazing vocal. Goldfinger, the third of the what most people consider the great three James Bond films, the first three, with Sean Connery, of course. Johnny Rivers. Johnny was the house band at the Whiskey A Go-Go when Elmer Valentine invented the Go-Go Girls. The great Lou Adler producing that one, and written by the legendary writing team of P.F. Sloan and Steve Barry. It was a TV theme song, did I mention that? Starring Patrick McGoohan, and it changed the name for America. It was like Danger Man or something equally stupid. Secret Agent Man. Actually, Secret Agent Man is a pretty stupid title also, but the song sort of made it cool. Yeah. Dreaming Screaming is Ryan Hamilton. He wrote it with Dave Draper, and Dave Draper produced it. Get it from RyanHamiltonMusic.com. And yeah, the beginning of summer means the Beach Boys. Girls on the Beach, sort of like the deluxe version of Surfer Girl. Yeah, starts off with the same melody and then goes into those other key changes. And just an amazing composition by the great Brian Wilson. Mike Love writing those lyrics. And Brian, of course, arranging and producing it for their sixth album, All Summer Long, in 1964, having done three albums a year for three straight years, right? 63, 64, 65. All but one of which went gold. Amazing, really. You know, nine albums in 3 years, and great ones, yeah. So, okay, baby, much to our relief, summer begins.
1: Now I have to face stupid reality again.
0: We want to thank the Hard Rock cafes, hotels, casinos, and the Seminole coolest Indian tribe ever for being our sponsor from day one. And I want to thank all

0: of the Hard Rock employees around the world as we stop in and do our DJ thing when we're on the road. Nicest people in the world, in addition to the best food. And someday will be a rock and roll circuit. I'm never going to give up on that. We want to thank Premier Networks, our new syndicator, Julie Talbot, Rick Bucchietti, Tanya Juhasz, and Corey Neal. Forgive the pronunciation. I'll get it right eventually. And if you're in need of any guitars or amps or tambourines, go see Andy Babuke. I want to thank our... Is Intrepid the word? Or is that an aircraft carrier? Dennis Mortensen, who puts the show together every week in spite of the odds. Go to undergroundgarage.com if you've missed any of our last 750 shows. And Facebook and Twitter and at Stevie Van Zandt. You can talk to me personally. And thank you, Alan Freed. We'll see you all next week.
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6: 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They are open on Memorial Day. So tomorrow, you can go in from 6:30 to 2 p.m. and get your breakfast and your lunch and enjoy them. And hopefully you'll thank them for the show, because it's a pretty darn good show, don't you think? Yay. Okay. What else did I want to talk to you about? I got new music here. Yes, guess who it is? It's McCartney. Let's listen to it now. New music, McCartney, and From the Coast.

0: Grateful Dead from the coast with, yes, Shakedown Street, right here from the coast. Neil Young, my, hey, hey, out of the blue, and new music from McCartney. The song we heard, Days We Left Behind, off the album, The Boys of Dungeon Lane. Going back to his childhood for us, yeah, and he lived in a rough neighborhood, I understand.
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1: So, let's have some birthday boy. Yeah, I know. I think we've been playing him all day long because it's Bob Dylan's birthday. So let's celebrate. It's Dylan from the coast.

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You see somebody naked in you. You say, who is that man? You try so hard, but you don't understand.

You raise up your head and you ask, is this where it is? Then somebody points to you and says, it's his. And you say, what's mine? And somebody else says, well, what is?

0: Steve Winwood from the Coast with Don't You Know What the Night Can Do? Yes, we do, don't we? Linda Ronstadt's Desperado and Birthday Boy Dylan with Ballad of a Thin Man.
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0: from the 25th anniversary concert for the Rock and Roll Hall of Fame. That was Springsteen, Patti Smith, and U2 with Because the Night. Oh, I love it. Sting and Clapton before that with It's Probably Me, and Mark Knopfler along with Emmylou Harris, All the Road Running.
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0: Whoa, you know, we were talking, got the Mendocino Film Festival coming up this next weekend. Ah, so many films. So, you know, Sam put them on the Coastline calendar on the days. So you can just go through the day and say, here's this one. I could go from 10 to 1 or whatever the time is, and then find another one later in the day. And you could go to so many films in one day. Wouldn't that be wonderful? Oh, boy. You know, they also can still take some volunteers to help at the films, you know, like ushering or maybe, you know, making the popcorn or manning the popcorn stand. So why don't you check into that? You can do that too. And that information's on the mendofilm.org page. And gosh, films. I love movies, don't you? Oh boy. Okay. I'm Vicki. Thank you for listening to Mendocino County's FM. Yes, sirree. The Coast. And I hope you get a chance to come and meet up with me again next Sunday. Alrighty, here we go. It's Beatles. Good night.

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And mama, she know just where I've been. Yeah, my mama know exactly where her bad boy been.

0: 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This week on the Grateful Dead Hour, we'll hear more unreleased live music from July 4th, 1990. 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

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Cause I don't wanna put that poison in that deadly chain.

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Now listen, I realize it's outside and your voice doesn't carry too far if you ain't have a microphone like this. But sing along with this anyway. It's easy. Just another link in the chain. Just another link in the chain. I'll pass this world on to my daughters and sons. Just another link in the chain. Come on, Long Island.

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0: Live at Leeds was meant to look like a bootleg. You know, the feeling of power in the band at the time was just extraordinary, and that was really all we had. That power had been rehearsed, practiced, refined. We were good because we were instinctively in tune with one another. You know, any musician will tell you that this is a magical place to be, and we briefly were in that place, and obvious that what we had to do was to get on record this extraordinary moment in our career.
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Thank you guys so much for being with us tonight.

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0: to the people's minds who prefer to think of them as rumours, then I'm not going to interfere. 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You know, you can think of it like that if you like. 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

0: 24 hours a day, 7 days a week, 365 doggone days a year, locally programmed right here on the Mendocino Coast for all of Mendocino County and our pals in points beyond. 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
1: Okay, brace yourself. This is one of those big, long legal things we just have to do. Contest rules on the coast. Unless otherwise specified in the rules for a particular contest, all contests conducted by KOZT The Coast are open to anyone over the age of 12. One entry per person per contest. Contests restricted to persons 18 and over or 21 and over will be specified on air and or in official contest rules for that particular contest. Winners of prizes valued over $600 must provide their social security number to the Coast. In the event that a winner does not meet eligibility requirements or cannot utilize a prize won through a Coast contest, the Coast reserves the right to award the prize to another eligible entrant. Coast contest winners can win once every 60 days for all regular contests conducted by the station on air, through mail, fax, email, or on our website. Winners may win only one prize per year valued at $600 or more. Prizes will be held for 30 days. Unclaimed prizes will be returned to the prize closet. General entry rules for contests. Contests conducted by the Coast are open to all listeners to the Coast unless specified in a particular contest's rules as posted on or in the rules aired on the Coast. Winners are notified by the Coast or confirmed when the winner contacts the Coast. The Coast is not responsible for mechanical telephone or fax machine error, failure, or omission, lost or unreadable mail or email service disruption. All contest rules and restrictions are subject to final review by the Coast and may be modified, or contests may be terminated at any time at the sole discretion of the Coast. Complete rules for contests conducted by the Coast are available Monday through Friday, except holidays, during regular business hours, or by mail, 110 South Franklin Street, Fort Bragg, 95437. Send a self-addressed stamped envelope marked Rules. No purchase necessary, void where prohibited. All entrants agree to release the use of their name and city of residence, as well as the broadcast transmission of information pertaining to their entry or prize-winning conversations without additional consideration. Winners may also be required to sign a release of liability in connection with the contest conducted by the Coast. All decisions of station management with regard to the selection of winners, the awarding of prizes, or any interpretation of these rules are final. By entering a contest conducted by the Coast, each contestant agrees to these rules and to accept decisions by station management as final. All entries become the sole property of the Coast. Whew, that's done.

0: Thank you. Thanks a lot. All right, thank you.
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1: 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Mondays, we draw a winner for a Teeth Richards mug and a bag of the roast from the Coast. 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And like all Thanksgiving coffee products, the roast from the Coast is doing good, too. 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And the Coast's beautiful blue mug. Win One and Teeth Richards, our shark and shades, will keep you company with your cup of good coffee doing good. Or as Thanksgiving says, not just a cup, but a just cup. 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

Very nice. Robert Plant and Strange Sensation bringing us to 6 o'clock in the morning. Mendocino County's FM, KOZT, Fort Bragg. Our friends just call us the Coast. May 25th, for those keeping score at home, it is a Monday. Once again, we have batted around. We're back at the top of the order. We're here to take some swings. Dred Scott, live human being, not AI, in Studio A. Rogelski's here, too, at the Coast News Desk in Studio B. So Memorial Day, of course, the holiday set aside to honor those who have died in serving in the U.S. military. And, you know, who knows? Maybe at some point we'll get to the juncture in human history where we don't have to do things like that anymore. And here's a song somewhat along those lines. The guy wrote it a long time ago. He's been singing it a long time from 1963 on and hit a milestone yesterday. He turned 85, and still the answer is unclear. It's Bob Dylan from the Coast.

and a mountain exist, for it is washed to the sea. Yes, and how many years can some people exist before they're allowed to be free? Yes, and how many times can a man turn his head and pretend that he just

0: subdudes from the coast. How I miss Miss Love. And also in honor of Memorial Day, Bob Dylan turned 85 yesterday. I hope you sent him a nice gift. We're blowing in the wind. Okay, it's 6:09. It is a Monday Memorial Day morning. Dredd and Rogalski, we're here for you. We're here for you. We don't take time off. It's too important. Glad that you're with us. Grateful you could be here. Wouldn't want you anywhere else. Hopefully you're just chillaxing, as the youngsters say, and enjoying a holiday. But if so, we're glad that you're up early with us. Yeah. So we'll talk a little bit about things you did over the weekend and whatnot. I spent a lot of time this weekend trying to declutter, trying to go through closets and boxes and cabinets and, you know, throw stuff out and just get reorganized. And whenever you do that, you realize how much clutter there is to declutter. But the journey of 1,000 miles begins with but one step. Rogalski will have full updates from the Coast News Desk beginning at 6:30. And also very soon, we'll give you clue number one in today's Racine's Incredible Rock Quiz.
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0: Here's this song for all of you arborists out there. Tree huggers. We're going hard after the tree hugger demographic. It's called Redbud Tree. It's Mark Knopfler. It came out in 2012, and we just played it for you now from the coast. Also, Dave Matthews Band did Crush. 6:18 Monday, Memorial Day morning, and it is time for clue number one. In today's Racine's Incredible Rock Quiz, brought to you by Racine's Art and Office Supplies inside the Spunky Skunk Toy Store in Fort Bragg. 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This group managed a chart accomplishment matched only by the Beatles, Elvis Presley, and one other band. This group managed something on the album charts accomplished only by the Beatles, Elvis, and one other band. And you're going to have to tell me what that accomplishment is, too, just so I know you know what you're talking about. 1-800-585-0095.
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0: Warren Zevon from the Coast, Searching for a Heart, from the album titled Mr. Bad Example. He didn't just say it. He lived it. And we also heard Jack Johnson, Better Together. Jack is getting ready to take his show on the road again with a new album and documentary film. Although, you know, why would you ever want to leave Hawaii to go on tour? Just you do it remotely. Can't you? Just because, I mean, the man is in Hawaii. And right now, as we approach 6:30 on this Monday, Memorial Day, you know, our weather on the coast right now is this kind of blah, late spring type of weather that we often have, overcast. Kind of, you know, if our weather on the coast right now was a sound effect, it would be like the sad trombone. Wah, wah, wah. But that's just the weather. We don't have any control over that. Let's talk about some of the things we do have control over. Joe Rogalski over at the Coast News Desk. 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
1: It is Memorial Day. Ceremonies will be held throughout Mendocino County, including in Mendocino at Zenith Hill at 10 a.m., at Rose Memorial Park in Fort Bragg at 11 a.m., and at the Potter Valley Cemetery at 9 a.m. Caltrans has suspended most work on Northern California highways through today. Banks are closed. The U.S. Postal Service, UPS, and FedEx will not be making deliveries. Most retailers are open, and Redwood Waste Solutions services will be delayed one day for the remainder of the week. The California Department of Fish and Wildlife has launched new digital tools to track the recreational and commercial in-season harvests of ocean salmon. The new tools are available at the department's Salmon Fishery Information webpage. Season dates, bag limits, possession rules, and gear restrictions can be found on the webpage. No incident reports coming in over the weekend, be they from police departments, the sheriff's office, or the

0: CHP. On the front page in Southern California, in Garden Grove, about 40 miles south of downtown Los Angeles, 50,000 residents have been evacuated because of a damaged chemical tank that cracked over the weekend. The Orange County Fire Authority said that there was one known crack on the tank and that that crack may have helped to relieve pressure, reducing the risk of explosion. The authority also said there was no active leak and that continuous atmospheric monitoring confirmed that no chemicals were escaping from the tank. Business, the New York Stock Exchange is closed. So, I got sports and weather. Afternoon.
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0: In sports, baseball, the Giants 8, the White Sox 5. The marine layer is holding strong, keeping clouds persistent along the coast. A cold front is expected to arrive tonight, bringing light rain mostly to coastal Humboldt and Del Norte counties. Hence the forecast for Mendocino County, mostly cloudy through Tuesday morning. A chance of rain tonight on the coast and in the southwest and northwest county, including Boonville, Laytonville, Leggett, and Willits. Partly cloudy Tuesday afternoon through Sunday. Southwest coastal wind 10. Northwest 5 to 15 tonight and Tuesday. Lows tonight inland 41 to 48. On the coast 46 to 48. Coastal waters, Cape Mendocino to Point Arena and out 10 nautical miles. Small craft advisory through Tuesday night, wind south 5 knots, waves northwest 2 feet at 7 seconds, and southwest 4 at 13. Forecast highs, Covelo 76, Ukiah 75, Boonville and Laytonville 68, Willits 67, Leggett 65, Fort Bragg and Mendocino 60, and Point Arena 56. 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Rogalski here from the coast.

0: It's a jungle out there. Yes. And in here, Jungle Love, Steve Miller from the coast, yep. And Van Morrison on the bright side of the road. All right, let's do clue number two now in today's Racine's Incredible Rock Quiz. We learned so far that this group managed a chart accomplishment matched only by the Beatles, Elvis Presley, and one other band. And this act once released a concept album, a concept album about the journey from childhood to old age. But unlike most concept albums, it was pretty short, only about 35 minutes total. That wasn't one of these, you know, triple album concepts where you have to, you know, really devote half the day to figuring out what's going on. This one was short and to the point, and we'll play something off of that. 1-800-585-0095. And as you're starting to make your early summer plans, don't want to forget about this.
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0: 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Now here's a guy who's in the Byrds, the Flying Burrito Brothers, and Manassas with Stephen Stills. In fact, here's a song that he and Stephen co-wrote and recorded in Manassas. It's the solo version as done by Chris Hillman from the coast.

0: It's the Beatles from the Coast doing I Need You and Chris Hillman with It Doesn't Matter. And from the Coast Book of Days, May 25th, 2008, Paul McCartney received an honorary doctorate of music during Yale University's commencement ceremony in New Haven, Connecticut. Huh. Now, he was a little bit late to the ceremony because he was still finishing up his thesis, his term paper. And then he got there. They said, Paul, you don't need to write a paper or anything for this. We just give it to you. And he's like, oh, I'll give it to Ringo, or words to that effect. So here we are on Memorial Day 2026. What year is it, 2026? Reminder from your friends from the Coast. This is one of the days that you get free access to Bureau of Land Management public lands for citizens and residents only. So on these days, this waiver appears to all these standard amenity and day use fees. Day use fees.
1: You were close.
0: Fees. It's you know, it's a holiday.
1: Yeah.
0: My brain has already taken the day off. So free visitor centers, picnic day use areas on national conservation land. So to find out where a BLM public land might be, where we're close to where you live, go to our coastline calendar online at kozt.com. Click on the link. It'll make a lot more sense than my explanation will. Going into the concert library next for some of that old-time rock and roll.
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1: This was recorded in September 1975 at Anaheim Stadium down in Orange County. The Big A. That's when I was in high school down there. I was not at this show. I could have been, but I wasn't. Doing a Chuck Berry tune. It's Eagles. Eagles doing Chuck Berry from the coast.

0: Oh, fine Canadian import on this Memorial Day. The Guess Who?
1: Yeah.
0: Hand Me Down World from the coast and from the concert library. Eagles doing Chuck Berry's Oh Carol. Don't let him steal your heart away. I'm going to learn to dance if it takes me all night and day. 7 o'clock in the morning. It's Mendocino County's FM, KOZT, Fort Bragg. Our friends just call us the coast. 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
1: It is Memorial Day. Ceremonies will be held throughout Mendocino County, including in Mendocino at Zenith Hill at 10 a.m., at Rose Memorial Park in Fort Bragg at 11 a.m., and at the Potter Valley Cemetery at 9 a.m. Caltrans has suspended most work on Northern California highways through today. Banks are closed. The U.S. Postal Service, UPS, and FedEx will not be making deliveries. Most retailers are open, and Redwood Waste Solutions services will be delayed one day for the rest of the week. The California Department of Fish and Wildlife has launched new digital tools to track the recreational and commercial in-season harvest of ocean salmon. The new tools are available at the department's Salmon Fishery Information webpage. Season dates, bag limits, possession rules, and gear restrictions can be found on the webpage. All right, no incident reports coming in over the weekend, be they from police departments, the sheriff's office, or the CHP. On the front page in Southern California, in Garden Grove, about 40 miles south of downtown Los Angeles, 50,000 residents have been evacuated because of a damaged chemical tank that cracked over the weekend. The Orange County Fire Authority said that there was one known crack on the tank, and that the crack may have helped to relieve pressure, reducing the risk of explosion. The authority also said that there was no active leak and that continuous atmospheric monitoring confirmed that no chemicals were escaping from the tank. Business? All right, the New York Stock Exchange is closed, so I got Schwartz and Weta after this.
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In sports baseball, the Giants 8, the White Sox 5. The marine layer is holding strong, keeping clouds persistent along the coast. A cold front is expected to arrive tonight, bringing light rain mostly to coastal Humboldt and Del Norte counties. Hence the forecast for Mendocino County. Mostly cloudy through Tuesday morning. A chance of rain tonight on the coast and in the southwest and northwest county, including Boonville, Laytonville, Leggett, and Willits. Partly cloudy Tuesday afternoon through Sunday. Southwest coastal wind 10 today. Northwest 5 to 15 tonight and Tuesday. Lows tonight inland 41 to 48. On the coast, 46 to 48. Coastal waters, Cape Mendocino to Point Arena, and out 10 nautical miles. Small craft advisory through Tuesday night. Wind south, 5 knots. Waves northwest, 2 feet at 7 seconds, and southwest, 4 at 13. Forecast highs, Covelo 76, Ukiah 75, Boonville and Laytonville 68, Willits 67, Leggett 65, Fort Bragg and Mendocino 60, and Point Arena 56. 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Rogalski here from the coast.

0: Breaking news, Love is Alive, Gary Wright from the Coast, and also the Beach Boys with a song titled That's Why God Made the Radio. On what day did God create radio, and did it count in the ratings? I used to worry about stuff like that. Not so much anymore.
1: Good.
0: 7:13, Monday morning, Memorial Day, Dredd Migelski here. So over the weekend, I started this project. I've been meaning to do it for a while, and I made some good progress, but it's amazing when you get in there and start doing stuff like this, you realize how much you have to do. I'm decluttering.
1: Oh,
0: I'm going through cabinets and drawers and boxes and closets and throwing stuff out, you know. In the bathroom, I've got like these bags that have been sitting up on a shelf. You dig in there, there's like, oh, well, what is this? It's ointment from 2009.
1: Oh, that was a good year.
0: Probably get rid of that if it's probably solidified by now. But the thing is, you start doing that, you just realize how much stuff you have, and you just get rid of it. I'm trying to make

0: make more room in the closets and the shelving to put more stuff. But I gotta get the old stuff out. Plus, I've now got two roommates. I've got two four-legged roommates that I have to, you know, make room for them.
1: Sure.
0: So it's just smashed my hand. So the decluttering has begun.
1: Yay.
0: But it's still got a ways to go because, like I say, I got in there saying this is a bigger job than I thought it was going to be. All right, next, people oftentimes say, we love the show, but could you get a Rudolph Valentino reference in there?
1: Sure.
0: Well, hang on. Huh? Your time has come.
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0: So here we have a song that was written in 1921 in response to, it was a Tin Pan Alley song written in response to the popularity of the Rudolph Valentino film, The Sheik.
1: Mm.
0: Rudolph Valentino was an early film, silent film, I would say sex symbol, but they didn't use that word back then.
1: No.
0: That was a three-letter word. So he was very popular, and those Tin Pan Alley songwriters always trying to, you know, capitalize, and they wrote this tune, 1921. Now, this recording is from a century later, so let's compare. 2024 was the year it was recorded by Jim Queskin and Maria Muldaur from the Coast.

0: The Stones from the Coast, Tumbling Dice. Mick Jagger, of course, the Rudolph Valentino of the 1960s yes. and 70s. And we heard a song inspired by Rudolph Valentino in the early 20s, recorded a couple years ago by Jim Queskin and Maria Muldaur, The Sheik of Araby. Where else are you going to get information like that? Nowhere.
1: No, not happening.
0: Time for clue number three now in today's Racine's Incredible Rock Quiz. We've learned so far that this act managed a chart accomplishment matched by only the Beatles, Elvis Presley, and one other band.
1: Mm.
0: This act once released a concept album about the journey from childhood to old age, but unlike most concept albums, it was rather brief, only about 35 minutes. You could listen to it and get on with your life.
1: Yeah.
0: And that very same album, the concept album, included two tracks that this act offered for inclusion in a very famous film, but the director wasn't interested in those songs. However, there's a couple other songs of theirs that he really liked, and their inclusion in this film became integral to it. This is a very famous film that we're talking about here. Okay, okay. 1-800-585-0095.
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3: 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And the Coast's beautiful blue mug. Win One and Teeth Richards, our shark in shades, will keep you company with your cup of good coffee doing good. Or as Thanksgiving says, not just a cup, but a just cup. Win it from your friends from the Coast.

0: Jackson Brown from the coast for a dancer, and that brings us right to 7:30. So let's go to Rogelski at the Coast News Desk. 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
1: It is Memorial Day. Ceremonies will be held throughout Mendocino County today, including in Mendocino at Zenith Hill at 10 a.m., at Rose Memorial Park in Fort Bragg at 11 a.m., and at the Potter Valley Cemetery at 9 a.m. Caltrans has suspended most work on Northern California highways through today.

0: banks are closed. The U.S. Postal Service, UPS, and FedEx will not be making deliveries. Most retailers are open, and Redwood Waste Solution Services will be delayed one day for the remainder of the week. The California Department of Fish and Wildlife has launched new digital tools to track the recreational and commercial in-season harvest of ocean salmon. The new tools are available at the department's Salmon Fishery Information webpage. Season dates, bag limits, possession rules, and gear restrictions can be found on the webpage. No incident reports coming in over the weekend, be they from police departments, the sheriff's office, or the CHP. On the front page in Southern California, in Garden Grove, about 40 miles south of downtown Los Angeles, 50,000 residents have been evacuated because of a damaged chemical tank that cracked over the weekend. The Orange County Fire Authority said that there was one known crack on the tank, and that the crack may have helped to relieve pressure, reducing the risk of explosion. The authority also said that there was no active leak, and that continuous atmospheric monitoring confirmed that no chemicals were escaping from the tank. Business, the New York Stock Exchange is closed, so I got Schwartz and Weta afternoons.
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0: In sports, baseball, the Giants 8, the White Sox 5. The marine layer is holding strong, keeping clouds persistent along the coast. A cold front is expected to arrive tonight, bringing light rain mostly to coastal Humboldt and Del Norte counties. Hence the forecast for Mendocino County, mostly cloudy through Tuesday morning. A chance of rain tonight on the coast and in the southwest and northwest county, including Boonville, Laytonville, Leggett, and Willits. Partly cloudy Tuesday afternoon through Sunday. Southwest coastal wind 10 today. Northwest 5 to 15 tonight and Tuesday. Lows tonight inland 41 to 48. On the coast 46 to 48. Coastal waters Cape Mendocino to Point Arena and out 10 nautical miles. Small craft advisory through Tuesday night. Wind south 5 knots, waves northwest 2 feet at 7 seconds, and southwest 4 at 13. Forecast highs, Covelo 76, Ukiah 75, Boonville and Laytonville 68, Willits 67, Leggett 65, Fort Bragg and Mendocino 60, and Point Arena 56. 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

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Worked hard all my lifetime, no help from my friends. 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I'm counting on you, Lord. 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

0: That's Eric Clapton from the Coast doing Pretending, and Janis Joplin singing about her Mercedes-Benz running on vegetable oil or whatever. Time now for our fourth and final clue in today's Racine's Incredible Rock Quiz. We're going to get it now because this one's going to be a giveaway, but I like what we've done so far. This act managed a chart accomplishment matched only by the Beatles, Elvis, and one other band. And you'll be surprised by who the other band is as well. But that's not the ones we're talking about. We're talking about this act here. This act once released a concept album about the journey from childhood to old age. But unlike most concept albums, it was very short, only about 35 minutes. That same album included two tracks this act offered for inclusion in a famous film, very famous film. But the director wasn't interested in those. However, a couple of their other songs he was very interested in, and they became integral to this very famous film. And this act's early 80s reunion concert drew a 500,000 people to Central Park in New York City. This act's early 80s reunion concert drew a 500,000 people. At the last sentence, Joe figured it out, and now he's like, why doesn't everybody know? Well, let's find out if you do know. 1-800-585-0095.
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0: This band was recently in Mexico City filming a video for a new song, and then later I saw photos of them hanging out with Mexican President Claudia Sheinbaum. They're in the halls of power, blasting those clouds away with U2 from the Coast.

0: Yowza. There's Boss Gags, Fly Like a Bird from the Coast, and Beautiful Day, that was you too. Reminder from your friends from the Coast, this week the Mendocino Film Festival kicks off. It technically begins on Thursday, although there's a special pop-up event Wednesday, a screening of The Princess Bride at Mendocino Grove with a three-course dinner, etc. That is sold out.
1: Okay.
0: As are, looking at the schedule, a number of films are sold out already.
1: Great.
0: So get your tickets. And by the way, they are looking for some volunteer help. So if you'd like to volunteer, be an usher, etc., good thing about that is, you know, you're getting to, you're helping out, you're interacting with people, and you get a free ticket to the movie, whatever movie it is you volunteer for, so you get to see the film as well. You want to find out about volunteering for the Mendocino Film Festival, there's a link on our Coastline calendar at KOZT.com. And yes,
1: yes, of
0: course, we have a winner for our Racine's Incredible.
1: Last clue.
0: Just for those, nobody called 911. The phone did not literally explode, but we do have a winner.
1: Yes.
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0: possibly tempting fate by playing two rain songs from the coast. It's a little drizzly out there. CCR, Who'll Stop the Rain, and Counting Crows from their most recent album. That track was Virginia Through the Rain. And that brings us to 8 o'clock. Mendocino County's FM, KOZT, Fort Bragg. Our friends just call us the Coast. 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
1: It is Memorial Day. Ceremonies will be held throughout Mendocino County today, including in Mendocino at Zenith Hill at 10 a.m., at Rose Memorial Park in Fort Bragg at 11 a.m., and at the Potter Valley Cemetery at 9 a.m. Caltrans has suspended most work on Northern California highways through today. Banks are closed. The U.S. Postal Service, UPS, and FedEx will not be making deliveries. Most retailers are open, and Redwood Waste Solution Services will be delayed one day for the remainder of the week. The California Department of Fish and Wildlife has launched new digital tools to track the recreational and commercial in-season harvest of ocean salmon. The new tools are available at the department's Salmon Fishery Information webpage. Season dates, bag limits, possession rules, and gear restrictions can be found on the webpage. No incident reports coming in over the weekend, be they from police departments, the sheriff's office, or the CHP. On the front page in Southern California, in Garden Grove, about 40 miles south of downtown Los Angeles, 50,000 residents have been evacuated because of a damaged chemical tank that cracked over the weekend. The Orange County Fire Authority said that there was one known crack on the tank, and that the crack may have helped to relieve pressure, reducing the risk of explosion. The authority also said that there was no active leak and that continuous atmospheric monitoring confirmed that no chemicals were escaping from the tank. Business, the New York Stock Exchange is closed, so I got sports and weather after now.
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1: In sports, baseball, the Giants 8, the White Sox 5. The marine layer is holding strong, keeping clouds persistent along the coast. A cold front is expected to arrive tonight, bringing light rain mostly to coastal Humboldt and Delta.

Nort counties. Hence the forecast for Mendocino County, mostly cloudy through Tuesday morning. A chance of rain tonight on the coast and in the southwest and northwest county, including Boonville, Laytonville, Leggett, and Willits. Partly cloudy Tuesday afternoon through Sunday. Southwest coastal wind 10 today, northwest 5 tonight and Tuesday. Lows tonight, inland 41 to 48, on the coast 46 to 48. Coastal waters, Cape Mendocino to Point Arena, and out 10 nautical miles. Small craft advisory through Tuesday night. Wind south 5 knots. Waves northwest 2 feet at 7 seconds and southwest 4 at 13. Forecast highs, Covelo 76, Ukiah 75, Boonville and Laytonville 68, Willits 67, Leggett 65, Fort Bragg and Mendocino 60, and Point Arena 56. 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

Hello, hello. It's Big Time. Peter Gabriel from the Coast and Donovan before that with Listen. About 8:15, Monday, Memorial Day. Jaren Rogalski here, and it's time to reveal the answer for our Racine's Incredible Rock Quiz. I mentioned doing all the decluttering over the weekend. The project continues, but amongst the, along with the decluttering, there is definitely some cleaning and vacuuming and sucking up all the dust that had been sitting where those boxes were. luckily, I've got myself a little mini vac, and you can get a great one too because Racine's has the Faber-Castell Desk.

0: 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Racine's Art and Office Supplies, beautiful downtown Fort Bragg, California, just hanging on the edge of the Western world. So this act managed a chart accomplishment previously accomplished by only the Beatles, Elvis Presley, and one other mystery act that we're going to wait to tell you about after we play the songs.
1: Okay.
0: And that was, they replaced themselves at number one on the album chart. So they had a number one album, and the album that replaced that was another album by the same act. Only the Beatles, Elvis, and the Mystery Band did it, and our band today. Their second number one in a row there was an album that was a concept album about the journey from childhood to old age, but unlike most concept albums, it was relatively short, only about 35 minutes long total. It's called Bookends. Mm-hmm. And that album included two tracks that this act offered for inclusion in a famous film. The director wasn't interested in those, but there's a couple other of their songs he was very interested in, and they became an integral part of one of the most famous movies in film history, The Graduate.
1: Yeah.
0: Mike Nichols was the director, and he found a couple of their songs to be just what he needed to spice up The Graduate. So now we're talking about the act whose early 80s reunion concert drew a 500,000 people. That's a big crowd. That's too big. To Central Park in New York City. We're talking about Simon and Garfunkel. So congratulations to Coast listener Curtis Long. He's in Ukiah. He gets himself a window sticker, and we're going to hear a couple of things from that Bookends album. This was one of the tunes that Paul Simon originally offered to Mike Nichols. He wasn't interested in it, but that Mrs. Robinson, and that was kind of more what he was looking for. Two from Simon and Garfunkel from the Coast.

0: That's a pair of songs from Simon Garfunkel from the Coast. The answer for our Racine's Incredible Rock Quiz. And both of those barely over 2 minutes.
1: Yeah.
0: At the Zoo and Punky's Dilemma, both of them from the Bookends album, which we said was a concept album, taking you from the journey from childhood to old age, but only took half an hour.
1: Yeah.
0: Because life goes by fast. I kind of like, sort of like that connection there. And we mentioned that Simon and Garfunkel are inventing only four acts to do this in album chart history, replaced themselves at number one. It was the other three are the Beatles, Elvis Presley, and who is the fourth member of this Fab Four, do you think? The Monkees.
1: Hey, we're the Beatles. People say we beat all around.
0: We're beatling on the last train to Clarksdale. How about that? The Monkees, yeah. Beatles, Elvis Presley, and Simon and Garfunkel. All right, well, I don't know about you, but now that I'm hungry.
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0: Back into the concert library now for Steve Winwood from the Coast.

0: Moody Blues from the coast. Lovely to see you again, my friend. Lovely, lovely. And from the Concert Library, Steve Winwood doing Higher Love, 8:31. Let's go to Rogalski at the Coast News Desk, brought to you by Pacific Postal Service in Ukiah, with domestic and international shipping and more.
1: It is Memorial Day. Ceremonies will be held throughout Mendocino County today, including in Mendocino, at Zenith Hill at 10 a.m., at Rose Memorial Park in Fort Bragg at 11 a.m., and at the Potter Valley Cemetery at 9 a.m. Caltrans has suspended most work on Northern California highways through today. Banks are closed. The U.S. Postal Service, UPS, and FedEx will not be making deliveries. Most retailers are open, and Redwood Waste Solution Services will be delayed one day for the remainder of the week. The California Department of Fish and Wildlife has launched new digital tools to track the recreational and commercial in-season harvest of ocean salmon. The new tools are available at the department's Salmon Fishery Information webpage. Season dates, bag limits, possession rules, and gear restrictions can be found on the webpage. All right, no incident reports coming in over the weekend, be they from police departments, the sheriff's office, or the CHP. On the front page, in Southern California, in Garden Grove, about 40 miles south of downtown Los Angeles, 50,000 residents have been evacuated because of a damaged chemical tank that cracked over the weekend. The Orange County Fire Authority said that there was one known crack on the tank, and that the crack may have helped to relieve pressure, reducing the risk of explosion. The authority also said that there was no active leak, and that continuous atmospheric monitoring confirmed that no chemicals were escaping from the tank. Business in New York Stock Exchange is closed, so I got sports and weather after this.
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1: In sports, baseball, the Giants 8, the White Sox 5.

The marine layer is holding strong, keeping clouds persistent along the coast. A cold front is expected to arrive tonight, bringing light rain mostly to coastal Humboldt and Del Norte counties. Hence the forecast for Mendocino County. Mostly cloudy through Tuesday morning. A chance of rain tonight on the coast and in the southwest and northwest county, including Boonville, Laytonville, Leggett, and Willits. Partly cloudy Tuesday afternoon through Sunday. Southwest coastal wind 10 today. Northwest 5 to 15 tonight and Tuesday. Lows tonight inland 41 to 48. On the coast 46 to 48. Coastal waters, Cape Mendocino to Point Arena and out 10 nautical miles. Small craft advisory through Tuesday night. Wind south 5 knots, waves northwest 2 feet at 7 seconds, and southwest 4 at 13. Forecast highs, Cobalo 76, Ukiah 75, Boonville and Laytonville 68, Willits 67, Leggett 65, Fort Bragg and Mendocino 60, and Point Arena 56. 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

0: Excellent. Chrissy Hynde and the Pretenders back on the chain gang from the coast. Also, Steely Dan, Ricky, don't lose that number. Now, I would normally say if you got to be somewhere at 9 o'clock, you got about 15 minutes, but you don't have to be anywhere today. It's a holiday, so just relax and then get to whatever it is you're going to do. We're going to do some information obscura now. You know, teenagers, as they get close to a driver's license age, get very eager. I remember I was, because, you know, you want the idea you can drive, be a little bit more independent, not have to, you know, rely on public transportation. But here's a teenager in Norway who's, when he says, I'm taking the bus, he means it literally.
1: That's right. A 14-year-old hopped on a bus in Oslo on Sunday, got behind the wheel, and took it on a 200-mile joyride.
0: Full tank of gas, I guess.
1: And as it turns out, authorities are very familiar with him because he's done this two other times. In one case, he drove for hours without being detected. In another, he crossed into Sweden on a 130-mile trip, all without damage.

0: damaging the vehicle.
1: Early career training. This kid has a future. I guess there were no other passengers on this bus because at some point they might have said, you missed my stop an hour ago.
0: Well, this is kind of interesting because despite his repeated incidents, his age has meant no formal criminal charges so far. So now child welfare services are involved. People are still trying to figure out how he keeps gaining access to the buses and how he's able to operate them so skillfully.
1: Well, I don't know about the access, but I assume the buses are empty when he gets on there. He somehow gets in. Is there, like, the keys are just in the ignition, I guess? I don't know. I don't know how it works at bus stations. But they got it. Whatever it is, it's not working in Oslo. Now we go from Scandinavia to the bio in the USA. You got something new here from Mark Broussard. Album came out last month called Chance Worth Taking. And this song is pretty peppy. It's got some horns in the charts and Joe Bonamassa on guitar helping out Mark Broussard from the coast.

0: a good, upstanding citizen. Mm-hmm. 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
1: Normal.
0: You know what's normal? Whatever's normal for you. The Kinks, well-respected man from the coast, and some funky goodness before that, supplied by Mark Broussard with Joe Bonamassa on guitar. I'm going home. I'm going home to see my baby. That's from Mark Broussard's latest album, Chance Worth Taking. Reminder from your friends from the coast. Okay, so it's Memorial Day. Maybe you're looking for something fun for the kids to do today that's also free. Well, Mendocino Coast Rec and Parks is having a kids' pickleball clinic today. You know, you see a lot of adults out there playing pickleball. This is for the youngsters ages 8 to 11.
1: All right.
0: Takes place at Mendocino Cove Inn at remodeled motel complex just south of Fort Bragg on the highway. 1 to 3 p.m. this afternoon for the free kids pickleball clinic, again, ages 8 to 11. More information online with our Coastline calendar at KOZT.com.

0: 11 to 5. We're on Albion Street in the village of Mendocino. 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
1: And now we're going to play some John Mayer from the coast.

tasteful picking going on there. John Mayer waiting on the day. It brings us right to about 9 o'clock in the morning. It's Memorial Day, but you know what? The decluttering project will continue. It's going to be a multi-day affair, maybe multi-week. I don't know. Maybe I should start, like, put online. I'll put the decluttering update so people can, you know, sit there and just

0: stare at it and watch it click off. The closets get clicked off. We'll think about that. In the meantime, let's go over to Rogalski at the Coast News Desk. 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
1: It is Memorial Day. Ceremonies will be held throughout Mendocino County today, including in Mendocino at Zenith Hill at 10 a.m., at Rose Memorial Park in Fort Bragg at 11 a.m., and at the Potter Valley Cemetery right now. Caltrans has suspended most work on Northern California highways through today. Banks are closed. The U.S. Postal Service, UPS, and FedEx will not be making deliveries. Most retailers are open, and Redwood Waste Solution Services will be delayed one day for the remainder of the week. The California Department of Fish and Wildlife has launched new digital tools to track the recreational and commercial in-season harvest of ocean salmon. The new tools are available at the department's Salmon Fishery Information webpage. Season dates, bag limits, possession rules, and gear restrictions can be found on the webpage. No incident reports coming in over the weekend, be they from police departments, the sheriff's office, or the CHP. On the front page in Southern California in Garden Grove, about 40 miles south of downtown Los Angeles, 50,000 residents were evacuated because a chemical tank cracked over the weekend. The Orange County Fire Authority said there was one known crack on the tank and that the crack may have helped to relieve pressure, reducing the risk of explosion. The authority also said there was no active leak, and indeed the threat of an explosion has been eliminated, but the evacuation order remains in place. Business, the New York Stock Exchange is closed. So, I got sports and weather afterness.
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1: In sports, baseball, the Giants 8, the White Sox 5. The marine layer is holding strong, keeping clouds persistent along the coast. A cold front is expected to arrive tonight, bringing light rain mostly to coastal Humboldt and Del Norte counties. Hence the forecast for Mendocino County. Mostly cloudy through Tuesday morning. A chance of rain tonight on the coast and in the southwest and northwest county, including Boonville, Laytonville, Leggett, and Willits. Partly cloudy Tuesday afternoon through Sunday. Southwest coastal wind 10 today. Northwest 5 to 15 tonight and Tuesday. Lows tonight, inland 41 to 48. On the coast, 46 to 48. Coastal waters, Cape Mendocino to Point Arena and out 10 nautical miles. Small craft advisory through Tuesday night. Wind south 5 knots. Waves northwest 2 feet at 7 seconds and southwest 4 at 13. Forecast highs, Covelo 76.

0: 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And Point Arena, 56. 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

I hate to repeat myself, but you're no good. You're no good, baby. You're no good. Linda Ronstadt from the Coast Concert Library. Also, the timeless sounds of Buffalo Springfield hung upside down. And Paula Fuga, along with fellow Hawaii native Jack Johnson and Ben Harper on slide guitar. Nice little song called If Ever as we approach 9:20 Monday, Memorial Day. Hopefully you have the day off and you're just relaxing right now, getting ready for whatever your plans are for this holiday. Now, here's a reminder from your friends from the coast about a very special event happening next Saturday,

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1: Hi, Judy here from the Mendocino Coast Humane Society. 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Some prefer a barn, a shop, or a nice piece of property where they can do their own thing and maybe keep your rodent situation under control while they're at it. 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Think of them as a low-maintenance employee who mostly work nights. 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And honestly, everyone does better with a buddy. 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Because it's a different kind of adoption, but it makes a big difference.
0: I am right now fostering a couple of cats for adoption. That's probably going to happen. It's almost a fait accompli. So I guess the cat is out. The cats are out of the bag, literally. Now, they seem very happy just to run around and chase each other through my apartment, but not all cats are the same. And so that's more good work being done there by Judy and the people at Mendocino Coast Humane Society. Here we turn to the American Treasure box set, great collection of odds and ends and previously unreleased tunes from Tom Petty and the Heartbreakers here, teamed with Roger McGuinn from the Coast.

0: from Santana 3. That was the last with the original classic lineup. No One to Depend On from the Coast. Also heard Bonnie Raitt doing Love Letter and Tom Petty and the Heartbreakers with Roger McGuinn. The King of the Hill. Coming up in just a couple of days, it'll be the kickoff of the 19th annual Mendocino Film Festival. Bigger and better this year. 80 films in all will be screened at various locations in Mendocino and Fort Bragg. 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So volunteer for the Mendocino Film Festival. Find out how by going to our Coastline calendar online at KOZT.com.
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0: Hotel. A little bit of a different lineup for that track. They had Billy Preston guesting on piano. Keith Richards spent his time playing electric piano on that, and handling the guitar for that track was Harvey Mandel, who I think was one of the people being considered or auditioned to replace Mick Taylor when he left the Stones. Didn't make it into the band, made it onto that track. Also heard Don Henley, "Sit down, you're rocking the boat." No boat rocking, read the sign. So right there, we're going to get ready to wrap things up and turn it over to Kate.
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0: Okay, thank you very much for listening today. Enjoy your day off if that's what you got. Rogelsky and I will be back here tomorrow, 6 a.m. for the Coast Morning Show. Take it easy, keep it simple. Try to be here now. Kate is next in just a few minutes. She's got the Coast Coffee Break, so there might be a beautiful Coast mug and a bag of the Coast Roast from Thanksgiving Coffee in your immediate future. Let's go out with a rock and roll rave up here, courtesy of Yardbirds from the Coast.

Hello, good morning, and happy Memorial Day to you. I'm Kate. We're Mendocino County's FM, KOZT Fort Bragg. Our friends just call us The Coast. We're going to get started here on our Memorial Day holiday for many. We're going to start it up with Talking Heads today from The Coast.

Van Morrison, Down to Joy, and Greg Allman from the Coast with Melissa, plus we had Talking Heads at the top, Take Me to the River. Well, how about we get you connected with some coffee and one of our mugs? We have Teeth Richards, our Shark and Shades, on our mugs, so you get a chance to hang out with the shark and also have great coffee. It's our blend of coffee beans from Thanksgiving Coffee, the roast from the coast we give away every Monday morning. Doesn't matter if it's a holiday. Nothing like that matters. People who love their coffee love it every day. And that's what we do, is we provide you with enough coffee to make pots and pots full. It's a great big old bag full of shade-grown, organic, and fair trade coffee, roasted and blended

by Thanksgiving, so it's also local. All that consideration for people and the planet, that goes into everything Thanksgiving coffee does, including the roast from the coast. So the bag of the roast from the coast and one of our Shark in Shades mugs going out today, because this is the Coast Coffee Break. Now, if you've been with us for a while, you know what comes next. I'm going to tell you who is our winner today for the Coast Coffee Break, and I'm also going to ask our winner to get a hold of us so that we can get the winner and the winnings together in one place. All right? So, if your friend is the person I announce as the winner, well, you might be a good friend and let them know they should get a hold of us. We'll put the information for the most recent winner on our website. If you go to KOZT.com, right there on the front page, you will see the Coast Coffee Break. And there, well, there's a few things you'll see there. The information for the most recent winner and a little button, an entry button, so you can enter. And I'll put your information on a blank business card if you enter online. You can also just send me or drop off a business card during regular business hours. And I put them all in a basket. And that's what I drew this card from today. 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Wow, doesn't that sound terrific? 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Could be you next week if you get me your card or a piece of your letterhead or enter online. Get me your information, and maybe next week I'll be saying congratulations to you, as I'm doing right now to Greg Bowman. Here's Jimi Hendrix now from the coast.

0: Jackson Browne and The Pretender, Rod Stewart, Another Country from the Coast, and the one from Jimi Hendrix, that was Angel.
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0: Libba Cotton originated this. Fred Neil did a version of Elizabeth Cotton's song Shake Sugary and adjusted it a little bit and then retitled it I've Got a Secret. Didn't we? Shake Sugary. Here's Fred Neil from the Coast.

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Couple of them reunited now for the Taking It Back tour. Here's one from the best of Guess Who from the Coast.

Beatles, and yes, it is. Boz Scaggs from the coast, small town talk. Elton John, where to now, St. Peter? And the guess who? Share the land. Mendocino County's FM, KOZ, T Fort Bragg. Our friends just call us the coast. Steely Dan now from the coast.

0: That's The Who and Baba O'Reilly from the Coast. Also from Crosby, Stills, and Nash, it was Dark Star. And from Steely Dan, Blues Beach.
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0: I bet you've had at least one conversation in your adult life with somebody about how different your childhood was from how you're raising your child or your child is raising your grandchildren, right? You've had this conversation, I'm sure. I was linked through to an article from the 1440 Digest about those kinds of things, like no seatbelts in cars, and how parents and grandparents and even doctors smoked all around us. Well, that's probably going back a couple generations, but yeah, going out to play in the morning and the summertime and largely unsupervised. You just went out in the morning, played all day, and then came home at dinner time. Have you had a conversation about that with any of your friends? Yeah, and it usually involved a bike. You know, everybody had a bike. And let's talk bikes, because not everybody has a bike now. It's not as common as it was when we were kids or when our parents were kids. Police Activities League, though, is going to be holding their bicycle sale next Saturday, a week from today, 10 a.m. to 1 or until all the bikes are sold. And they have quite a few quality bikes in good condition. So here's a chance maybe to get one of those bikes for your child or grandchild. And all proceeds, of course, benefit Coastal Children to help them get to free community events. Yeah. So there's a lot going on there. Check it out in the Coastline calendar at KOZT.com. And while we're talking about children, this is a Paul Simon song. This was one they performed on The Late Show in February. I'm With Her from the Coast.

0: Jack Johnson with Stick Figure, a re-recording of one of his songs from earlier in his career. They brought it back for a benefit single. That was Home. Mike and the Mechanics from the Coast, All I Need is a Miracle. And from I'm With Her, Sarah Watkins, Sarah Jarosz, Aoife O'Donovan. They were on The Late Show in February. They did that version of the Paul Simon song, The Obvious Child. I'm With Her from the Coast. And straight ahead, we'll start a new set with a guy who celebrated a big birthday yesterday.
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0: Yeah, Bob Dylan had his 85th birthday yesterday, and he's getting ready to start another leg of the never-ending tour. And yeah, not slowing down on that touring thing. Loves getting out there making his music. I ran across some of the quotes. There are many famous Bob Dylan quotes, of course, but I ran across some of them. I liked from like 60 Minutes when he said, "You feel like an imposter when someone thinks you're something and you're not. It's like being in an Edgar Allan Poe story. You're just not that person everybody thinks you are." Yeah, I think we can, at least for the most part, relate to that. Not that we can relate to being Bob Dylan, but I like the one from the 65 press conference. They reminded us of him being asked if he thought of himself primarily as a singer or a poet. And he replied that he thought of himself more as a song and dance man. Well, let's say happy birthday again, a day late, to that song and dance man, Bob Dylan from the Coast.

0: Counting Crows and Mr. Jones from the Coast. Rolling Stones 2, Time Waits for No One. And a belated happy birthday to Bob Dylan. He started our set with one from Bringing It All Back Home. Bob Dylan with 10 Grammys, an Oscar, Golden Globe, Nobel Prize, Pulitzer, Presidential Medal of Freedom. He's got plenty of other awards, too. And he's a member of Rock and Roll Hall of Fame, Songwriters Hall of Fame, and has written more than 600 songs. Bob Dylan, a birthday yesterday for an important part of the soundtrack to our lives, right? We had It's All Right, Ma, I'm Only Bleeding.
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The Impressions joining Eric Clapton on that one, Just Walking in the Rain. John Fogerty from the Coast, Blue Boy, and from Bonnie Raitt, Made Up Mind. Mendocino County's FM, KOZT Fort Bragg. Our friends just call us The Coast. This is a Tom Petty song, here done by Eddie Vedder from The Coast.

0: Mendocino County's own Gene Parsons wrote that and is right there with the Byrds on the recording of Gunga Din. Also from Led Zeppelin, Ron Rahr, Country Joe and the Fish, The Masked Marauder, and Eddie Vedder from The Coast doing Tom Petty's Room at the Top for the TV show Bad Monkey. Hey, Mendocino County's own, like Gene, folks who live in Mendocino County, nearby points beyond, make music, get it to Tom for the program we do on Wednesday evenings called Local Licks. Have you been making music? Have you gotten it to Tom? Well, why don't you do that? You can send him a file. 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And air quality recordings by local folks, they are on Wednesday nights at 9 o'clock. That's when Local Licks hits the air. 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It's at 120 Laurel in the heart of Fort Bragg.
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0: It's a beautiful day doing White Bird and Dire Straits from the coast so far away. John Sebastian at the top with stories we could tell. We have a new Peter Frampton album, and I was thinking maybe a Peter Frampton yesterday and today. Yeah? Okay, right after this.
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0: Got to be pretty good to trade guitar licks with Peter Frampton, don't you think? Her does that on the new album. Her, if you aren't familiar with her, singer, songwriter, guitarist, and also plays other instruments too. On this, guitar is featured. Her is one of the many guests that Peter Frampton has on his new album called Carry the Light. Going to play the song with her to open our Yesterday and Today set right here. Peter Frampton with Her from the Coast.

A Yesterday and Today set from Peter Frampton, going back to the Acoustic Classics album. 10 years ago, he released a set of acoustic classics like that. Do You Feel Like I Do? And the new one from Carry the Light, our Today portion, that is Peter Frampton with Her. And the song, it looks like he's La Mirada. Yeah, but it's not pronounced that way in Florida, which is, it's an island.

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1: Bootlang Word of the Week tomorrow. Hugh Connolly has that right around 4:20-ish. Every Tuesday afternoon, part of the lingo of Anderson Valley, and often an amusing or educational image to go with it on Facebook. So that's tomorrow at 4:20. And it's brought to you, by the way, by J2 Environmental. Enhance your environment. You probably know a lot about them. I like them. This story I ran into in 1440 sounds like something that they would be involved in. There are hair salons in Europe, like Belgium and France and Luxembourg, that put the clippings from haircuts into recycling companies, well, mulch, a biodegradable mulch, where they use the human hair to protect young trees from hungry deer. Yeah, little saplings that are vulnerable, this stuff made out of human hair protects them from the deer. Sounds pretty weird for a minute, but it actually solves several environmental problems at once. Yeah. J2 Environmental and Bootling coming up tomorrow, talking about them. And this was a story from the 1440, if you want to check it out for yourself. And this is the Subdudes from the Coast.
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1: 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I got hope.

0: That's You Too, With or Without You. Bruce Springsteen and the E Street Band from the Coast, Save My Love. Heard from the Eagles in their Hole in the World, and the one from the Subdudes, Poor Man's Paradise from the Coast. Oh, last night was fantastic. I want to say thank you to everybody who came to the show last night, the latest song project. You know, people marveled at the break. I was out in the lobby. People asked me, is it true that every one of these shows is different? Yes, it's true. They're all fantastic. The one last night was very different than the one a couple of weeks ago. But Alex DeGrassi, David Hayes, Sarah Ryan, they brought the jazz. They brought the folk. They brought standards. They just brought a lot of talent and a lot of love of song. And that's the song project right there. The best thumbnail sketch I can give you so far. So far, all I can tell you is that it's always great. We did do a little singing along, as we had expected might happen, because David Hayes and Sarah Ryan on the vocal for some of the Beatles stuff. Also, a lot of amusement coming from the stage and the audience. Thank you again to everybody who came to the show. People were there from all over Mendocino County. You talked to people from various communities, and also to folks from the Bay Area who were there. And the acoustics in that little theater. Oh, not a bad seat in the house. Got some new Taj Mahal straight ahead.
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0: It's another of those songs we've been talking about that Taj Mahal and the Phantom Blues Band recorded over many years, that they've done a lot of performing together, recording together, but these were songs that

that for the most part they never released. So I have another one of those from the set they now have out called Time, newly released Taj Mahal and the Phantom Blues Band from the Coast.

Big Brother and the Holding Company for our holiday here, Down on Me. And from Dan Hicks and the Hot Licks, from the coast, Strike It While It's Hot. James Taylor, I've Got to Stop Thinking About That. Paul Simon's song, One Man's Ceiling is Another Man's Floor. Wound up being kind of a long set there, didn't it? Taj Mahal and the Phantom Blues Band from the newly

0: released set called Time, the song What About My Lovin'.
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0: Oh, yeah, 10 Mile Creek Revival coming up next month, carrying on the legacy of the Kate Wolf Memorial Music Festival, which was at Black Oak Ranch in Laytonville all those years. Next month, it's 10 Mile Creek. He played at the Kate Wolf Music Festival. Here, he's a part of a set of songs doing good along their way. It's a music industry fundraiser, the Sweet Relief Musicians Fund raises money to help people in the music industry when they hit hard times. And this collection is a set of songs from Mose Allison. If you're going to the city, the songs of Mose Allison, one of them done here by Jackson Brown from the coast.

'Twas in another lifetime, one of toil and blood, when blackness was a virtue, the road was full of mud. I came in from the wilderness, a creature void of form. Come in, she said, I'll give you shelter from the storm. And if I pass this way again, you can rest assured I'll always do my best for her, on that I give my word. In a world of steel-eyed death and men who are fighting to be warm, come in, she said, I'll give ya shelter from the storm. Not a word was spoke between us, there was little risk involved. Everything up to that point had been left unresolved. Try imagining a place where it's always safe and warm. Come in, she said.

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0: Oh, and there he is. Some more Bob Dylan. Birthday guy yesterday. A little bit of blood on the tracks there. Shelter from the Storm. Doobie Brothers, Easy from Moby Grape, 805. And Jackson Browne with Music Doing Good Along Its Way. If You Live is his contribution on the album for Sweet Relief Musicians Fund, the set called If You're Going to the City, The Songs of Mose Allison.
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0: A yesterday and today set here with one from the new album, which is called Indigo Park. This song is done with Ezra Koenig joining in. A yesterday and today set from Bruce Hornsby now, From the Coast.

Yesterday and Today set from Bruce Hornsby, that one from Halcyon Days, Circus on the Moon, and new from Bruce from his Indigo Park album, the song Memory Palace, recorded with Ezra Koenig as his special guest. Bruce Hornsby, Yesterday and Today from the Coast. We're Mendocino County's FM KOZT Fort Bragg. Our friends just call us the Coast. And here we've got one that Peter Gabriel was a part of with the Afro-Celt Sound System from the Coast.

0: Cream and Strange Brew. Bonnie Raitt from the Coast, Have a Heart, an Afro-Celt sound system with Peter Gabriel, When You're Falling. Now, you probably have heard that regular exercise, even just a little bit of regular exercise, can help you keep from falling and from losing your balance under pretty much any circumstances. It's not a magic bullet, but it certainly can help improve your balance, your strength to get up and move. That's simple. Yeah, we all sit too much. We need to move more. And that's why we have this reminder every weekday afternoon. So it may be a holiday, but you still should get up and move. Stop sitting so much and get some stretching or some kicks or some lunges or some dancing going on. Yeah, it's time for Everybody Up. It's brought to you by Mendocino Coast Clinics.
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0: They're the Box Tops, and that's Soul Deep. And that completes our set of three. Did it make you want to dance? Did it get you up moving? Well, that's our goal every weekday afternoon here in the 2 o'clock hour, a set of three songs with tempo to try and get us all moving and remind us that we sit too much. Box Tops today with Soul Deep, Mark Knopfler from the Coast, I Used to Could, and Dave Edmonds, I Hear You Knockin'. So another one of those sets coming tomorrow. Everybody up again in our mid-Tuesday afternoon, always brought to you by Mendocino Coast Clinics. 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

0: That's Pete Townsend with Getting In Tune, that version from Lifehouse. Neil Young, Don't Let It Bring You Down, that's from the Live at the Cellar Door release. And Jefferson Airplane from the Coast, Coming Back to Me. Well, coming in to take over, it's Hugh Connelly. He's got Memorial Day afternoon time with you, lots of music, information. Stay right there. I'll turn the controls over to him after this.
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0: My best to you. I hope your holiday is terrific. 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All right? 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

Moment's thought, if you haven't already. Memorial Day today. Whatever you're doing, try to do some good along your way, and please always be kind. Here's Mudcrutch from the coast.

0: You are listening to Mendocino County's FM KOZT Fort Bragg. Our friends just call us the Coast. Hugh here with you. I brought my big old bag of music and it's ready to go for us. Thank you to Kate for taking us along on Memorial Day, right? Good holiday. Great reflection, a way of mourning the U.S. military personnel who've died while serving in the United States Armed Forces. We are internally and always forever grateful. And let's go ahead and be grateful that we do have the ability to share the music that we love together. So, opening up my big old bag, let's go with August and Everything After.
1: Yeah.
0: Pop 'em if you got 'em. It's Counting Crows from the Coast.

Rubber Plant from the Coast, Angel Dance from Band of Joy, and Fleetwood Mac World Turning 1975. 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Well, it is the Memorial Day holiday, and I do want to bring this up as a reminder from your friends from the coast. All branches of the Mendocino County Libraries will be closed Tuesday, May 26th. In observance of today, Memorial Day. They will reopen on Wednesday. You know how this goes. If you need more information, we put it on our Coastline calendar at KOZT.com. It's under Library Holiday Closure, and that's for Tuesday, the 26th. And then they'll reopen on Wednesday. It's a good thing, and, you know, check it out. But right here, let's go to the stage where the light is. And we'll grab a track from that one. It's John Mayer and Band from the Coast.

0: You Two with B.B. King, When Love Comes to Town from the Coast. Don Henley, The End of Innocence, and a stage performance with John Mayer and band, Waiting on the World to Change. And up ahead, Let's Go to Heaven. Take a track from that album. Start our next set.
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2017, The Laughing Apple, you know, he talked about that song being inspired from a poem. And he fell upon the guitar riff back, what, 10 years, 11 years earlier, while recording in Another Cup, Yusuf Kat

Stevens told Rolling Stone that it took 8 years to find the right words and sentiment to marry with that joyous tune. It has musical ripples of Africa as well as India flowing through. And it does kind of make you feel good, Cat Stevens. See what love did to me. From the coast. And Pretenders on stage in London with brass and pocket. And from Go to Heaven, Grateful Dead don't ease me in. But tomorrow night it is the Grateful Dead Hour. 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It is the Grateful Dead Hour, Tuesday nights at 9, and only here with your friends from the coast. 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Well, this one's going to start our set, part of his self-titled album that was 1969. Here's Boz Scaggs from the Coast.

Beatles from the Coast, She Loves You, and J.J. Cale, too, doing Crazy Mama. The set got started with Boz Scaggs' I'm Easy. And how easy is it going into that big old bag of music of mine on this Memorial Day? It's a good Monday.

today, and I hope you've taken a moment just to recognize and observe the military personnel who died while serving in the United States Armed Forces. They're all heroes to us for sure. And thank you for serving. And thank you for letting us be a part of your day today on Mendocino County's FM, KOZT Fort Bragg. Our friends just call us the Coast. And here, I didn't know he was in my big old bag, but it is the bag he is in. It's Fred Neal from the Coast.

0: Santana with Everlast, Put Your Lights On from the Coast. And a performance 6 years ago from the Jimmy Fallon's Tonight Show back on May 8th. It's James, Kim, and Henry Taylor with You Can Close Your Eyes. And at the top of that set, Fred Neil, That's the Bag I'm In. 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

0: Queen and David Bowie with Under Pressure from the Coast, and an unplugged version of Paul Simon's Graceland and Joan Osborne, Real Love.
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0: I got a reminder here from your friends from the coast. 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

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And let's start our set here with a 25th anniversary concert for the Rock and Roll Hall of Fame. And this performance with Bonnie Raitt, with Crosby and Nash from the Coast.

0: Dire Straits from the coast doing Lady Writer. And Rolling Stones with Honest I Do, the original version. Dave Matthews Band also. So Much to Say, taken from Crash. And the 25th anniversary concert for the Rock and Roll Hall of Fame gave us that concert show with Bonnie Raitt and Crosby and Nash. Love Has No Pride.
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0: All right, let's take a journey into that big old bag of music here, and we'll wrap ourselves around a Monday. And here to get us started, something new from Teddy Thompson. Sure, you know. And it's, I guess, if it's possible to have some Southern soul kind of rhythm and blues, but make it bruised. Yeah, this is the song from Never Be the Same. Here's new music from Teddy Thompson from the coast.